One day, the need to escape became so strong, he found he did not even have the patience to walk to the front door and step outside his apartment. Trapped in a pressurized

floating free. A pleasure dome with no sound, no perceptible walls, and no tension.

This is just a little samba, built upon a single note. Other notes are bound to follow, but the root is still that note. Now this new one is the consequence of the one we've just been through. As I'm bound to be the unavoidable consequence of you. There are so many people who can talk and talk and talk and just say nothing. Or nearly nothing. I have used up all the scale I know, and at the end I've come to nothing, or nearly nothing. So I come back to my first note, as I must come back to you. I will pour into that one note all the love I feel for you. Anyone who wants the whole show, re mi fa sol la ti do, he will find himself.

Don't you see? All this time, you thought you'd been learning her about life, preaching and telling her about all the things you learned. All the things you learned about values, rules, and politics. You've been fighting against her. Telling us how she hasn't acknowledged you. But can't you see? You are exactly the same. You have the same view on yourself and on the ones around you. Her family is our curse and our silver lining. Your bones, your habits, your views, it's all there. And you can't escape it. You want to be exactly the same. You want to be exactly the same.

0: Thank you for tuning in to Rice and Beans Christmas edition. Now we'll have a takeover by Selvatica with more Christmas music.
1: Hola mi gente. So the first song I'm going to play is one song from the Canary Island, Spain. And I'm going to take you to a travel through Venezuela's Christmas music, which is a little different than maybe the other ones you've heard so far. I hope you enjoy it.

Bueno, Azul, thank you for the invitation. I hope you liked it. And this is going to be the last song dedicated to all our friends that are living far away from us. Un besote.

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This band that we chose as our guest totally got me through high school. This band was the soundtrack of my life then and still is now. I have nothing but mad respect, and just to be on stage with these legends. This is Robert Smith and The Cure.

0: this song is new and it's dedicated to someone who knows who they are. What? Oh, I got a new guitar. Someone who knows who they are and my friend Michael. So it's dedicated to two people who wrote this song about two people.
1: Morning!
0: And it's called either I Slept with the Devil or Sugar Coma. I haven't decided. No, it's not called I Slept with the Devil. It's called Sugar Coma.

Everybody wants to pass as cats. We all want to be big, big, big, big, big stars. Yeah, but then we get second thoughts about that. So believe in me.

originally from France, Elliot Salayas, aka Bubus, sound sits between housey grooves, minimal techno, and electro textures. His sets unfold patiently, shaped by space and subtle tension, drifting into deeper and darker territories as they evolve. Built for immersion, the focus is on losing the body to the rhythm and staying locked in the moment. Enjoy now 1 hour and 45 minutes of this amazing set by Bubus, young DJ that is starting his career here in the city, in Nuremberg, and is ready to take off. A Sing A Sing is, for now, the last show of 2025, and I can't wait to tell you what is coming up for 26. 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For now, enjoy.

going to a dance. Going to a dance that was being held on 34th Street, 8th Avenue. I'm sure you all are aware. The famous dance house they have there. And I was standing outside, you know, being cool, trying to find out who was going to go in, you know, that I figured I'd be able to talk to. And they were holding a ball in the next half of the building. So I got kind of confused and I had to sit down and write this poem.

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A huge, rounded bulk, larger than a bear, rose up slowly. No one could have dreamed we were being scrutinized. As someone with a microscope studies creatures that swarm and multiply in a drop of water. No one would have believed in the last years of the 19th century. Rose up slowly. As someone with a microscope studies creatures that swarm and multiply in a drop of water. Minds immeasurably superior to ours regarded this earth with envious eyes.

0: 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They'll try to blow your cover.
1: Blue Marigold.
0: And now my contact was late. But my makeup was perfect.

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Anyway, man, we can't have catastrophe on the installment plan. Your generation won't have to pay the price for our generation's mistakes. And that's how it goes, that's the breaks.

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Remember this, the real of the matter. 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